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1: 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Losing light, I'm missing my same old us. Before we learned our truth too.

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2: 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Drink some